0: Today's 97.5. More music and better variety. Are you like me? Are you an extreme early bird? And as I've said, I'm not proud of it, but I mean, I didn't try for this to happen, but it happens for me. I wake up at 3:30 or 4 o'clock in the morning and start working, and then about 8 o'clock, I'm asleep, out. So an extreme early bird is somebody who consistently falls asleep before 9 p.m. and wakes up the next morning by 5 a.m., usually without an alarm. That's me. And extreme early birds tend to always wake up feeling refreshed and are the least likely to report having sleep issues like insomnia. In fact, until recently, researchers struggled to confirm that extreme early birds even existed or how common they were because they rarely visit sleep clinics asking for help. But a UC San Francisco study tracked the sleep habits of thousands of people over a decade. They found that about 1 out of 300 met the criteria for being an extreme early bird. What did they all have in common? Researchers found they all have specific genes which trigger their body clock to start pumping out the sleep hormone melatonin in the late afternoon instead of in the evening. Extreme early birds also experience a natural dip in their body temperature right around 8 p.m., which helps make them drowsy. And many studies show that people who consistently stick to a sleep schedule, like extreme early birds do, tend to have the lowest risk for chronic health problems. Meaning, if you're someone who qualifies as an extreme early bird, you may not be able to stay up for a midnight movie, but you're probably healthier than most. As a footnote to this, I have to tell you that I was not an extreme early bird until I got sick with cancer and had chemo. And once I got on the other side of the cancer, once it was cured, my whole sleep schedule just changed and I became an extreme early bird. Are you one? John@Tesh.com. Email me, John@Tesh.com.
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1: Another great piece from our health and wellness files. 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We've heard that the best cure for motion sickness and nausea is ginger, but there are other natural remedies that can help too if you don't like ginger. For example, peppermint. 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Peppermint, powerful. What else will soothe your upset stomach? Fresh lemon juice. The citric acid in lemon, whether you consume it or smell it, it triggers the brain regions that can control nausea and vomiting. So your best bet, mix the juice from one lemon and a tablespoon of honey in a glass of lukewarm water. Sip that slowly whenever you feel nauseous.
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1: Hey, have you noticed that people don't say you're welcome anymore? Instead, after hearing a thank you, you'll get a response like, no problem or no worries. What is this? Deborah Tannen is a linguistics professor at Georgetown. She says the reason for the decline in saying you're welcome isn't because society has become ruder. In fact, she says it comes from a desire to be more considerate. Many people say they believe saying you're welcome is less humble than saying no problem. And by saying you're welcome, many feel it signals you expected to be thanked. You're welcome has also become a comedic, sarcastic response, like saying, I just saved you a bunch of time. You're welcome. Even the Disney movie Moana featured an arrogant song called You're Welcome, sung by the arrogant but lovable character Maui. But Professor Tannen says, we need to get over this. It's important to be comfortable accepting gratitude and responding respectfully. She believes saying, it was nothing, diminishes your contribution or your effort. And she believes we should bring back the old school phrases. You're welcome.
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0: 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More music and better variety. My name is John Tesh, and I now know the most productive hours of the day. It is between 4 and 6 a.m. This is according to research by psychologist Dr. Josh Davis. He wrote the book, Two Awesome Hours. Why so early? Because it allows you to get things done before the rest of the world has even opened its eyes. Plus, since nobody expects you to be up and at them before dawn, you're able to focus exclusively on the tasks you want to complete and get a head start on your day without the interruptions of incoming emails and text messages, social media, helping with your kids, helping with home learning. And most super early birds don't even mind having an 8:30 p.m. bedtime because it saves them from spending time, even wasting it, in front of the TV, scrolling through Instagram, or eating snacks they shouldn't be eating. This has become my life, getting up so early. Bottom line, early birders get more accomplished every day, and they protect their waistline. If you want to join the Two Awesome Hours Club, you'll join Virgin America CEO David Kush, gets up at 4:15 a.m., Starbucks CEO Howard Schultz, who's up and at him at 4:30, and Apple Chief Executive Tim Cook, who starts his workday at 3:45 a.m.
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0: 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Before her interview about West Virginia State Senate District 15, Elizabeth Ferris said something that caught our attention.
2: 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They took our money and they didn't give us any results.
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0: 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They can help prevent Alzheimer's disease. A University of Florida study found that people who did the boring errands like grocery shopping, mowing the yard, and folding laundry or picking up the dry cleaning were a full 90% less likely to see cognitive decline. 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They get your heart rate up and make your blood vessels pump blood, which improves your cardiovascular efficiency and keeps all systems in your body running well, including your brain. 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They can help prevent cognitive decline.
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0: today's 97.5. More music and better variety. Of course, you know instinctively that certain sounds will soothe us and other sounds can annoy us. Think of the sound of falling rain versus a crying baby. So what gives some sounds the power to change our mood? Dr. Andrew Dundas is an audiologist at Salus University. He says, whenever our brain picks up on a noise, it immediately tries to figure out whether or not it's a threat. Take the sound of a babbling brook. Generally speaking, sounds that are repetitive and predictable and at lower frequencies are pleasing to the brain. And rhythmic sounds typically aren't dangerous, so they relax us. That's why white noise is so popular. Things like waterfalls, rainfall, ocean waves, and wind. White noise blocks out jarring noises, which is why it can help us fall asleep at night. So what are some noises that are generally considered annoying? Hearing people on the phone is irritating. Since we can only hear one side of the conversation, it's unpredictable. Our brain hates that. We're left wasting mental energy trying to make sense of the conversation. Of course, another annoying sound is nails on a chalkboard. It's a high-frequency noise that puts your brain on alert. Back in ancient times, it was similar to the sound of an animal's claws on rock. And to this day, it makes us tense because we anticipate danger, and the frequency of the sound raises our blood pressure.
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1: Here's a headline for you. 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It's about the same number of mistakes made by people over the legal limit of alcohol. Hello, dehydration. Sports and exercise researchers at the UK's Loughborough University found that being dehydrated can impair mental function and reduce concentration, alertness, and even short-term memory, because the less water that's in our body, the thicker our blood gets and the less oxygenated blood reaches our brain. Again, drinking more water could make you a safer driver.
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0: 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All right, let's talk about our health and our friends and our family. Who do you think has a bigger impact on your health, your friends or your family? It turns out it's our friends, according to Michigan State University psychology professor Dr. William Shopik. He studied more than 250,000 people in 100 countries. What a study. And he found having close, supportive friends, especially as we get older, is a stronger predictor of well-being than strong family connections. In fact, if friends were a source of tension or stress, the study participants had more chronic illnesses. But people who felt supported by their friendships, they were happier. They had fewer health problems. Part of it is knowing somebody always has your back, which has been proven to boost health and reduce the risk of depression. Plus, we get to choose our friends. We can give up those who stress us out. But family's family, so it's not always possible to skip tension-filled family gatherings and obligations. Think holiday dinners or taking care of an ailing parent. Plus, Dr. Shopik says family is part of our everyday life, which can mean plenty of stress and negativity, even monotony. While we tend to hang out with our friends when we're relaxed and doing something new or even adventurous. And friends share our interests and experiences, which leads to deeper understanding and stronger connections. Meaning, your friends may know you much better than your family. Something to think about, right?
1: Intelligence for your life.
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0: 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More music and better variety. Personal question, are you an adult who still sleeps with a stuffed animal? It's okay, you're not a weirdo. According to psychologists, you just need a little comforting. Psychiatrist Dr. Stuart Brown wrote the book, Play, How It Shapes the Brain and Invigorates the Soul. He says just because we grow up, it doesn't mean we still don't need objects we associate with safety and comfort. We may suppress that need, but those feelings stay with us for a lifetime. And if you happen to hang on to your teddy bear from childhood, that's what Dr. Brown calls a transitional object. And it reminds you of a simpler time, before bosses, before bills, and babies. Dr. Brown says he sees teddy bears on beds at nursing homes and says you can't put an age limit on comfort.
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2: 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On 81 between Winchester, Martinsburg, and Hagerstown, there are no accidents. 70 eastbound, there was this construction zone in Clear Spring. Traffic was being dumped onto the exit ramp. Traffic should be getting by because they're saying they're lifting that construction zone, so just stay alert. 70 between Hagerstown and Frederick, a brief slowdown at 340. Southbound 270 slowing south of the Monocacy to Hyattstown. 15, traffic is going to slow when you get to St. Clair Lane to Luckett's. Route 9 slowing at the West Virginia-Virginia line, Harper's Ferry Road, and then on your way into Hillsboro. After Hillsboro Road to the Berlin Turnpike, traffic's jammed too. I'm Allie Oakley with traffic.
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0: 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On 81 between Winchester, Martinsburg, Hagerstown, Greencastle, there are no accidents. 70 eastbound, there was a construction zone after the exit for Clear Spring, and that's why you're still seeing those big eastbound delays there. If you are going from Hagerstown, Myersville to Frederick, lanes are open. The westbound side is 70 after the exit from Mount Airy. You've got a crash. Southbound 270, delays are Urbana past Hyattstown. 15, pretty heavy getting into Luckett's. The rest of the ride of Leesburg's pretty good. Route 9, traffic slows before Sagal Road to Harper's Ferry Road, before Percival Road to the Berlin Turnpike. And Route 7, traffic slows before Hamilton Station Road to ride past Route 9. I'm Allie Oakley with traffic.
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0: off and out of sight from the first bell until dismissal, with exceptions for medical needs and accommodations. Parents and students have mixed feelings about this change, balancing concerns about staying connected with the potential distractions devices can create in the classroom. For the Panhandle News Network, have a wonderful weekend. I'm Clint Gage.
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2: 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On 81 between Winchester, Martinsburg, and Hagerstown, there are no accidents. But on 70 eastbound, they've been working with a construction zone after Clear Spring. So you're solid from Clear Spring to about 2 miles after through that construction zone. 70 between Hagerstown and Frederick. Traffic looks like it's in pretty good shape right now. I don't see any problems for you. The rest of the ride in toward Frederick, emerging on southbound 270. Traffic is going to be heavy at the Monocacy to Hyattstown 15. Traffic slows before you get to Luckett's to get past Limestone School Road. Route 9, you're lined up at Sagal Road to Harper's Ferry Road, Hillsboro, and then Percival Road to the Berlin Turnpike. Route 7, your delay start at Hamilton Station Road past Route 9. I'm Allie Oakley with traffic.
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0: WVRC Media Cares for Kids Radio Thon on today's 97.5. Oh, are we having a blast over here? It is so much fun. It benefits WVU Medicine, Galisano Children's, and I've got Jamie. Jamie, good morning.
1: Good morning.
0: Jamie and Rome.
1: Rome, can you say hi?
2: Hi.
0: Oh, my goodness. He's radio ready, this kid.
1: Radio ready.
0: He is radio ready. He's like, I'll do it again.
1: Yeah.
0: Hi. So now, you people may recognize your voice because sometimes they hear you on today's 97.5 on our throwback weekend.
1: Yes, that is true. I love the throwbacks.
0: Exactly. Well, not only are you friends of the station, of course, part of our family, but like your family has been helped by WVU Medicine Galisano Children's. Why don't you tell us a little bit about that?
1: Well, first of all, both of my children were born here, okay. One at the old hospital and one here at the new. So okay. We've gotten to see the improvements and the changes over the years, which has been fantastic. And it's been so interesting being a part of Radiothon. Mm-hmm. And so raising the money and hearing what the money and then actually having to be, a part of the system.
0: Yeah.
1: Nobody wants to go to the hospital, right? But,
0: no.
1: Easter morning, everything seemed really normal for our family. We go to Easter brunch, and I don't think I was two bites into my Easter brunch. And my husband said, I think Rome is having a hard time breathing.
0: Oh, wow.
1: Which, we looked over at him, and his stomach was heaving in and out, and he was a little fussy.
0: Oh, my God.
1: And so we took him to WVU Medicine Children's, and they immediately admitted him. And we left our older son at my in-laws' house thinking, we'll be back in a couple of hours. And it was almost 3 days.
0: 3 days.
1: Almost 3 days we were here at WVU Medicine Golisano Children's. And they took fantastic care of Rome. And I was very stressed out, as any parent is when they're in the hospital.
0: Of course.
1: So much so that I broke out in shingles, which I'd never had before.
0: Oh, my God.
1: So
0: oh.
1: They also took care of me while I was here.
0: I mean, and you think, oh, it's just going to be for the kids.
1: Yes.
0: But yeah,
1: and then you get
0: is.
1: Sick, too. So we really got such an incredible amount of care for our entire family. And
0: yeah,
1: his respiratory issues were kind of a big question mark, but they tested him for absolutely everything.
0: Mm-hmm.
1: They took fantastic care of him, and every child has such individual needs, and they really cater to that because every child is so different.
0: Oh, absolutely. Like, some child may be here for a respiratory issue, but then mm-hmm. one child may be here for a broken arm that's severe, or maybe, cancer, or it may be anything, scoliosis. It could be, dermatitis. And, it could be any number of things.
1: Yeah.
0: From even tiny, tiny, tiny babies mm-hmm. in the NICU. And
1: yeah,
0: things
1: and
0: like
1: he
0: that.
1: Also benefited from the NICU when he was born. He was in the NICU for a few days. So we have seen so many different aspects of WVU Medicine Golisano Children's Hospital, and we are so lucky that we live less than 5 minutes.
0: That's phenomenal.
1: From hospital, yeah.
0: Just to be able to take advantage of those services and know that they're here, the peace mm-hmm. of mind as a parent has to be just huge for you.
1: Huge,
0: and,
1: yeah.
0: And like you said, you didn't expect that the stress of this was going to cause you to have some medical issues, and you were cared for as well.
1: Yes, it
0: so
1: was great.
0: Comprehensive.
1: I was able to get a prescription right downstairs from the children's pharmacy, and
0: they
1: took really good care of all of us. So.
0: Yeah, that's really wonderful. I see that Rome's getting a little bit squirmy. He's getting ready to make his way around to
1: Listen,
0: be the ambassador.
1: He saw a cupcake, and he really is focused on it. So,
0: yeah, he was back in the back saying, hey, man, I want some juice. And we're like, we don't have juice. We got adult juice called coffee. He's like, give me some coffee.
1: I'll take that.
0: We're like, you're two. No. Well, anyway, Jamie, I really appreciate you coming over and talking to us. It really helps to shine a light on what WVU Medicine Galisano Children's does every single day. They help kids from birth all the way through, up to even when the parents need some help.
1: Yes.
0: I mean, did you take advantage of the Hostetler Family Resource Center when you were here?
1: Oh, absolutely.
0: Really?
1: Yeah, I had a work call that I had to make, and I was like, where am I going to do this? That's quiet. I don't want to go too far away from him. And they were like, Resource Center, right upstairs. They escorted me out. It was amazing.
0: That was
1: really great.
0: That's exactly what I want to hear. Thank you for coming on for a couple
1: minutes. Oh, thanks for having us.
0: Yeah.
1: Can you say thank you?
2: Thank you.
0: You are welcome. Thank you, Rome. Thank you, Jamie. We appreciate you so much. That's why you've got to become a miracle maker. You are welcome. 877-719-5437. 877-719-KIDS. 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
4: 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I don't see any accidents. Williamsport to ride to 70, traffic's heavy. 70 eastbound traffic is going to slow out of Clear Spring for a couple of miles because of a construction zone. The rest of the ride to Frederick is doing just fine. 15 is pretty heavy as you ride through Frederick, but in both directions. And 15 is going to be heavy Luckett's to pass Limestone School Road. Route 9, heavy at Harper's Ferry Road before Percival Road to the Berlin Turnpike. And Route 7 slows Hamilton Station Road past Route 9. I'm Allie Oakley with traffic.
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17: Welcome to Comfort. Here's your Panhandle News Network forecast. Today, expect a mix of sun, a few showers, and the possibility of a thunderstorm. It will not be as warm, but humidity will be noticeable. Be cautious of ponding on streets and highways. The high will reach 76 degrees. Tonight will be overcast and humid with a low of 64. Tomorrow will remain humid with intervals of sun before becoming cloudy later on. There could be a couple of brief afternoon showers. The high temperature will be 77 degrees. With the AccuWeather forecast, I'm meteorologist Joe Lundberg on today's 97.5.

0: 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It's benefiting WVU Medicine Galisano Children's. 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

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It is WVU Kids. 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

0: 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It all benefits WVU Medicine, Galisano Children's, and I'm so lucky to be joined with, I feel like we're friends. We've seen each other for the past few years, Ezekiel Lee Mester and your dad, Zach. Now, how are you guys doing today?
1: Good.
0: I love it. He knows how to use a microphone. He's not shy either. He's like, put the microphone close to my face. This kid is media ready. I love it. How are you feeling today, Ezekiel?
1: Good.
0: I'm really glad to hear that. Now, I will say, I recall talking to you both a couple of times now. This is probably the second or third year that we've talked to each other. Kind of give a little bit of background about how you were brought here to WVU Medicine Galisano Children's.
2: Yeah, so a little bit of background. Ezekiel was born in 28 weeks, and he was delivered at our emergency C-section at our local hospital. And then from there, the WVU team doctors at the NICU out here started providing care and taking over the care management, working with the local hospital. Mm-hmm. And then they sent their, what I call the hospital on wheels, to pick up and transport Ezekiel. And he took a ride with the transport team out here. And then he spent 71 days with some of the most amazing people that we have ever met. It just kind of took a very stressful, worrisome situation.
0: 71 days. Yeah, that's incredible.
2: And they turned it into something that was kind of magical and made it seem like that's how all children should come into the world.
0: Yeah.
2: Which, and that's why we continue to come out and support the Children's Hospital and do what we can from our family, because not only did Ezekiel get delivered here and go through the NICU, his little sister, who's 2 years old today.
0: Oh, okay. Oh, that's right. Yeah, I remember that from last year.
2: Emsley came to us 2 years ago, and mom and her are doing good. Similar situation, but she made it to 36 weeks. But she was our first family member to experience the new Children's Hospital.
0: Yeah.
2: And Ezekiel went through the old NICU, and she went through the new NICU.
0: It's like you have experience from both. And
2: yes, and same level of care, staff just being amazing. And she's two today, like I said. So we got two miracles that have came through this wonderful hospital, and we can't speak enough about what they do and provide for families around the area.
0: That's one of the reasons why I'm so glad you're able to be here and speak to your experience, because it's really important for people to know, you know, that's a scary time when you're about to deliver a baby and you know it's going to be early. You want that level of care. And I'm so glad to see Ezekiel right here getting ready to go into school. He's happy and he's healthy and he's media trained, ready on the mic, you know. So Ezekiel, why don't you tell me some of the things you enjoy doing? Are you a big fan of sports?
1: Yeah.
0: Like what?
1: Baseball.
0: Hey, do you play baseball yourself?
1: Yeah.
0: Oh, okay. What position do you play?
1: Catcher.
0: Oh, okay. He's got a good catching. Okay. Yeah. Fantastic. Any other sports?
2: Can you tell him who your favorite player is?
0: Oh, yeah. Let's see who your favorite player is.
1: Garrett Green.
0: All right. Sounds good to me. I think that speaks well to just how well he's doing. Like, he's got his favorite team, his favorite player. He's out there playing himself. And do you get to come back and see the folks here at WVU Medicine Galisano Children's every now and again?
1: Yeah.
0: And do they feel like friends to you?
1: Yeah.
0: I love it. Well, it's important for people to know that there are so many things that are done here at the hospital. And it's for children before they're born, throughout the process, up until, you know, they're 18. And we're hearing so many stories of you know, young adults who have come through and are still giving back to the hospital and so forth. What would you say to somebody if they were considering bringing their family here?
2: So I would say bring them here, because you're going to get the highest level of care, the top state-of-the-art research, and whatever you need, you're going to be taken care of from all levels, but not just the patients. They care about the family members, and to make the family members make it a little bit more comfortable on you when you need to have that care. So if you need care, I would recommend coming to this hospital.
0: Yeah.
2: We travel from where we live over an hour away to come back to the hospital and continue to care and utilize the resource, just because it's the highest level of care that you can get for your family.
0: I mean, that is just a resounding endorsement. It really is. I'm sure you've used the resource center up here too, haven't you?
2: Yeah. This resource center that we're setting in is just, it's a magical place, and it helps support the radiothon. But when you're a normal day just to come up and take a break from everything that's going on. I know when Emsley was here, Zeke and me came up and just had time to relax. But the services that they provide to give you snacks and things to just kind of help ease that burden of your hospital care and stay, it just makes it for a more magical time for the patients as well as the family members that are there and going through those trials with the families.
0: Yeah, that's one thing I think. I don't know if other hospitals do this, but I can say I've been just wowed by this resource center because it gives, I mean, it like you said, it gives you a break. And when something's as stressful as having your child in the hospital, it's really good to have just a moment to kind of recalibrate. Think of the other things going on in your life that you need to take care of and have a place to do that.
2: Yeah, and this place definitely provides all that, and kind of the access to it is just top-notch. And I know Ezekiel enjoyed it when we were here with baby sister for her stay in the NICU, but then just the fact that we can come back and see what they provide to other families that are going through maybe not the same situation, but going through situations and bring that high-level care that can help just make it, like I said, a little less burdensome on them, but also make them feel like they're family and help just help the mental aspect of the challenges while they're getting all the care. And that's one thing that I've, from the time Ezekiel was born, that you just feel at ease when you walk into this hospital, and it doesn't feel like a hospital. It feels like you're where you need to be, and you can have that comfort level.
0: That's just beautifully stated. Beautifully stated. And that's why you need to become a miracle maker. 877-719-5437. 877-719-KIDS. So you can help kids just like Ezekiel and his little baby sister. Help them as they come into the world and help them with whatever their needs are and their families. So you can become a miracle maker. It's 877-719-5437. Thank you so much, Zach and Ezekiel. I appreciate it. It's nice to see you again.
2: Yeah, it was a pleasure seeing you, and thanks for having us.
0: Absolutely, absolutely. We appreciate you, and we've got more of the WVRC Media Cares for Kids Radiothon coming up next on today's 97.5.
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6: Here's your Panhandle News Network forecast. This afternoon, expect some breaks in the clouds, allowing partial sunshine along with a few showers and a possible thunderstorm. It will not be as warm, but humidity will be high, leading to potential ponding on streets and highways. The temperature will reach a high of 80. Tonight will be overcast and still humid with a low of 64. Tomorrow will continue to be humid with intervals of sunshine before clouds move in, bringing the chance of a couple of brief afternoon showers. The high temperature will be 78. With the AccuWeather forecast, I'm meteorologist Joe Lundberg on today's 97.5.

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15: Here's your Panhandle News Network forecast. This afternoon, expect some breaks in the clouds, allowing partial sunshine along with a few showers and a possible thunderstorm. It will not be as warm, but humidity will be high, leading to potential ponding on streets and highways. The temperature will reach a high of 80. Tonight will be overcast and still humid with a low of 64. Tomorrow will continue to be humid with intervals of sunshine before clouds move in, bringing the chance of a couple of brief afternoon showers. The high temperature will be 78. With the AccuWeather forecast, I'm meteorologist Joe Lundberg on today's 97.5.

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0: 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Now, as we talk about it, this is where we are. We are doing in the noon hour. It's an hour of power. 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Becoming a miracle maker. 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
17: Here's your Panhandle News Network forecast. This afternoon, expect a mix of clouds and sunshine with a few showers and a thunderstorm, making it feel humid. Watch out for potential ponding on streets and highways.

The high will reach 81 degrees. Tonight will be overcast with a low of 63. Tomorrow will start with some sun before becoming mostly cloudy in the afternoon, bringing a couple of brief showers. The high will be around 79 degrees. Tomorrow night will be cloudy and humid with isolated evening thunderstorms, followed by intermittent rain and thunderstorms later on. The low will be 65 degrees with the AccuWeather forecast. I'm meteorologist Joe Lundberg on today's 97.5.

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0: 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I just read from one of the folks that donated, and this is really beautiful, Virginia from Inwood. I mentioned her a little bit ago, but then I saw this. She said with her donation, "My youngest son almost died when he was 3 weeks old, and he is now almost 55 years old." That's understanding the power of WVU Medicine, Golisano Children's, and, of course, the state-of-the-art technology continues to grow and change and increase. And so you know that this is the best place for a child and whatever they need. 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We love it. 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

0: It's a WVRC Media Cares for Kids Radiothon. Hey, it's Rona. How you doing on this Thursday afternoon? We're going till 6 o'clock, and we want you to become a miracle maker this hour. 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All of that when you become a miracle maker. Thanks once again to Brenda, who became a miracle maker, $200. We couldn't be any more grateful. Now, we've got 20 gas cards funded for this hour. We need 30 more. How many can we get done? 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
2: Here's your Panhandle News Network forecast. This afternoon, expect a mix of clouds and sunshine with a few showers and a thunderstorm, making it feel humid. Watch out for potential ponding on streets and highways. The high will reach 81 degrees. Tonight will be overcast with a low of 63. Tomorrow will start with some sun before becoming mostly cloudy in the afternoon, bringing a couple of brief showers. The high will be around 79 degrees. Tomorrow night will be cloudy and humid with isolated evening thunderstorms followed by intermittent rain and thunderstorms later on. The low will be 65 degrees with the AccuWeather forecast. I'm meteorologist Joe Lundberg on today's 97.5.

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0: segues into we need to get more miracle makers. 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Thank you so much, Dr. Masseau. I appreciate you.
1: Yeah, thanks for having me. And
0: absolutely.
1: A shout out to Dr. Robbie Yanor out in Martinsburg, where you're from,
0: yeah.
1: And all of our patients that need cardiology care.
0: Yeah.
1: She's there. She's there and ready to go.
0: Love it. I love it.
1: Thank you so much
0: once again.
1: Thanks,
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3: Here's your Panhandle News Network forecast. This afternoon, expect a mix of clouds and sunshine with a few showers and a thunderstorm, making it feel humid. Watch out for potential ponding on streets and highways. The high will reach 81 degrees. Tonight will be overcast with a low of 63. Tomorrow will start with some sun before becoming mostly cloudy in the afternoon, bringing a couple of brief showers. The high will be around 79 degrees. Tomorrow night will be cloudy and humid with isolated evening thunderstorms followed by intermittent rain and thunderstorms later on. The low will be 65 degrees with the AccuWeather forecast. I'm meteorologist Joe Lundberg on today's 97.5.

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0: It's a WBRC Media Cares for Kids Radiothon on today's 97.5. Oh, yes, it is. Here we are in full swing, and it benefits WVU Medicine Golisano Children's over here in Morgantown, right across. We are on the top floor of this of the Children's, and what we can see is Milan Puskar Stadium over there. It is so cool. September 5th is when their first game is. The reason I bring that up is you can get into the WVU VIP experience. Get the details for that on our website. But I'll tell you, if you become a miracle maker, you're already in the running. You're already in the running for this amazing, amazing trip. A man trip into the stadium with the team. You can attend a tailgate party before the game, enjoy field access before the kickoff, and you can receive the touchdown terrace tickets. I mean, there's a whole lot going on, and you can win that. So become a miracle maker. You're like, all right, enough. Tell me how to become a miracle maker. I know, I talk a lot. Here's how you do it. 877-719-5437. 877-719-5437. 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And as I look, you know, the 3 o'clock hour, we are trying to get those Nintendo Switches. That's what it's all about. We are going to do that. We need two. They're $500 each, and we are looking to get those before 4 o'clock. I'm going to tell you where we are on that. But become a miracle maker right now, 877-719-5437. And at this point, okay, we need one more. So if you've got a business, it's $500 each. 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We want to make sure the kids have a Nintendo Switch. It makes the hospital less scary for the kids because it's a fun space. It's also used for therapy. And so we're looking for two for this hour. We've already got one. All we need is one more. 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

0: It's a WVRC Media Cares for Kids Radiothon to benefit WVU Medicine Galisano Children's. Oh, we are in it to win it. Thank you so much to Joe, Catherine, also Nancy, all folks who became Miracle Makers by calling 1-877-719-5437, or they texted WVU Kids to 34984 and then got that link so that they could donate, and we want you to donate too. 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Instead, this is the thing. 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
2: 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On 81, you're going to see your fair share of weather this afternoon, and we've already seen some of it pass through, but I can tell you, I was looking at the Doppler, and there's a lot coming in from the west. The northbound side of 81, Apple Harvest Drive to Hedgesville Road, slowing because you've got construction southbound side going toward Hedgesville Road. Traffic's heavy. Northbound side of 81, Williamsport, it's going to stay heavy up toward 40, southbound side slowing at 40 and 70. 70 westbound, traffic slows from after 355 to 340 in Braddock Heights for a little bit, and that accident that was at Braddock Heights out of the way. 15 Leesburg to Luck is nothing but heavy traffic. Traffic slows St. Clair Lane to Point of Rocks and Mountville Road, Route 9 lining up at the Berlin Turnpike and Harper's Ferry Road. On the eastbound side of 340 near Jefferson Pike, there was a crash. I'm Allie Oakley with traffic.
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It benefits WVU Medicine Golisano Children's. You know this. We are here all day till 6 o'clock, and we are asking you, we want you to become a miracle maker. That's right. We want you to make sure that you support the kids. Text WVU Kids to 34984. The hijinks that are going on here, I have to tell you, pretty fun. People are wearing those like inflatable babies across the room. I don't know what they're going to do, but I guess they're sort of dancing like inflatable babies. Anyway, 4 hour at 5 o'clock. Now, this is what we're going to do. It's a power hour. What does that mean? It means we want 15 miracle makers at least. And each donation, each miracle maker, it is then doubled. It's matched. Yeah, it's matched for everything. So come on, we need at least 15 miracle makers or one-time donations. And you know, there's a lot of things that maybe you don't know about WVU Medicine Golisano Children's, and I want to tell you about this because it's important. You know, they treat every child that comes to them for care, regardless of a family's ability to pay. So no child is ever turned away. And the average patient stay in the PICU is 8 days, and the average NICU patient is 23 days. So think of how quickly the cost of that care can add up. Yeah, it's a lot. So please make that and make that gift now. Think of that and make a gift. 877-719-5437. 877-719-KIDS. 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I don't know if you know, but it's the only Children's Miracle Network hospital in the state of West Virginia. More than 12 million kids enter a children's hospital like WVU Medicine.

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0: what WVRC Media Cares for Kids Radiothon. Yeah, to benefit WVU Medicine, Galisano Children's. Go ahead, become a miracle maker this hour. It's our last hour for today, and this is what's awesome about it. It is a power hour, meaning we've got 42 minutes left to be matched, and every donation is matched. So become a miracle maker. We need 15 for this hour or one-time donations, and those donations will be matched. $15 becomes $30. $100 becomes $200. See what I'm saying? We have two now. We're looking for another 13. So get on the horn. 877-719-5437. 877-719-KIDS, or text the keyword WV you kids to 34984. Thank you so much to everybody who's become a miracle maker so far throughout the day. We really appreciate you. Roxana, Alvin, Kurt P, folks, Kurt P with a $200 donation. Thank you, Nancy, and many, many others. We very much appreciate it. Now, we've been hearing stories about patients. I want you to hear this story from Zach, because he's from Frostburg, Maryland. He's sort of close to our listening area, and I want you to hear about his story. Here it is.
1: It was an emergency C-section, and when I got the phone call that he was scheduled for open heart surgery the following day, it was hard. It was really hard. Most people did not realize that Zach even had a heart condition.
2: Whenever I tell people, they say, so why do you do track and soccer, the only sport that require you to run the whole time? And it's what I do.
1: But every year we would come back to the doctor and they would monitor. So we knew eventually that there was another surgery at least planned ahead.
3: We've been working with the company that makes it in order to try and create something that we thought would work better for this population of patients. We talk about all the little details of it, but ultimately we're here to allow people who had meaningful problems with their heart when they were little to have as normal and as fulfilling a life as they could possibly do.
2: They're great doctors, and I couldn't want a better one than what I have. And anyone who gets them can trust that they're gonna get the best.
3: When people didn't have options before, when you're able to bring those options to them, it's a really rewarding feeling from a personal standpoint.
0: 1-877-719-5437. Come on, become a miracle maker. You hear Zach's story and I'm totally inspired. And the picture that I have of him in front of me is him holding up a medal, so you know he ran track or a 5K or something. He is a student athlete who's graduated from high school, preparing to start college. He has no limitations, and he credits his care at Galisano Children's with helping him to be the best version of himself. Let's help kids just like Zach to go, go, go. 1-877-719-5437. 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You can help. 877-719-KIDS. 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
5: 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On 81, traffic is still slowing on the northbound side at King Street to Hedgesville Road. Southbound side, traffic is going to slow south of Hammonds Mill Road to get to Route 9. And keep in mind, we got a lot of this weather rolling in from the west. That crash that was on Hedgesville Road, Back Creek Valley Road, should be out of the way. Northbound 81, heavy through Williamsport to 40. Southbound side, traffic slows before and after 40. 70 westbound, traffic slows 270 over to 340. And at South Mountain after that, Hagerstown to Hancock, traffic is good. On the northbound side of 15 at Leesburg, it's heavy to White's Ferry, then slowing before Sphinx Ferry Road to Luckett's, and then St. Clair Lane to Point of Rocks. Route 9 in the Berlin Pike, pretty heavy. Heavy going toward Hillsboro to Harper's Ferry Road. I'm Allie Oakley with traffic.
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1: Here's your Panhandle News Network forecast. Tonight, expect overcast skies with a low temperature of 63. Tomorrow, we'll start with some sunshine, then clouds will roll in, bringing a chance of a few brief showers in the afternoon. The high will reach 79 degrees. Tomorrow night will be cloudy and humid with a chance of thunderstorms in the evening, followed by periods of rain and more thunderstorms late tonight. The low will be around 65 degrees. With the AccuWeather forecast, I'm meteorologist Jason Caterina on today's 97.5.

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2: 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There is a new accident on Hedgesville Road and Mary Street. On the westbound side of 70, traffic slows to 70 over to 340. Some pockets into Hagerstown. North on 81 Williamsport up toward 40. Traffic is quite heavy. Of course, we've got this weather that's moving through the region, so be prepared for just about anything because there's still a lot out to the west. When I was looking at Doppler, 15 out of Leesburg, it's off and on into Luckett, and then you're going to slow St. Clair Lane to Point of Rocks and Mountville Road, Route 9 in the Berlin Turnpike heavy. Heavy before Hillsborough Road to Harper's Ferry Road, then you're fine into Charlestown. I'm Allie Oakley with traffic.
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19: The body of a missing swimmer has been recovered in Hampshire County. The Hampshire County Sheriff's Department confirmed the woman's body was located shortly before noon on Wednesday in the water near the Wapakoma campground. The woman disappeared while swimming in the waters of the South Branch of the Potomac River back on Monday afternoon with her children. The children were able to make it to shore and notified authorities their mother was missing. The victim's family has been notified, but the victim's name was not released. You can read more in an article at PanhandleNewsNetwork.com. Our 2026 WVRC Media Cares for Kids Radiothon continues today, and our Marcia Gavalik has been broadcasting from the top floor of WVU Medicine Golisano's Children's.
12: Underneath us right now, as we speak, there are 131 kids in inpatient care. The tiniest of them is 1 pound, 6.2 ounces. That's not all. This is in Morgantown. But in our area, in the Eastern Panhandle, this hospital serves so many kids. Last year alone, nearly 7,000 kiddos from Berkeley County outpatient services, more than 1,300 in Jefferson County, almost 700 in Morgan County. So this care reaches there.
19: She caught up with project manager Regina Scott, who before working at WVU Medicine Golisano Children's used the facility for her own child.
17: In 2013, unexpectedly, of course, my daughter was born at 25 weeks gestation and just 14 ounces. 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She's 13, just started seventh grade this week. So very, very grateful.
19: And you can become a miracle maker today by texting WVU Kids to 34984. From the news desk, I'm Luke Wiggs.
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21: 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It's like both directions going past Hedgesville Road, pretty heavy. The northbound side slows out of Williamsport to ride up to 40. 70 westbound traffic slows 270 over to Braddock Heights. Southbound side of 270 in Urbana. Now we have a crash. Traffic is going to be backed up toward the Monocacy. The northbound side pretty heavy into Hightstown at Urbana to look at the accident. 15 out of Leesburg is pretty heavy, even into Luckett's, Point of Rocks, and Mountville Road. Route 9, you're lining up the Berlin Turnpike, Hillsboro, off and onto Harper's Ferry Road for volume. I'm Allie Oakley with traffic.

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1: 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On 81 between Winchester, Martinsburg, and Hagerstown, you're going to find some heavier traffic. Williamsport right up toward 40. The southbound side traffic slows Hedgesville Road. 70 westbound, 270 over 340. Traffic's pretty heavy. Then you'll find Hagerstown to Hancock. 15 Leesburg, it's heavy. Heavy at Point of Rocks and Mountville Road, Route 9. You're lining up at the Berlin Turnpike, Hillsboro, and Harper's Ferry Road. Then you're going to be fine into Charlestown and Martinsburg. Don't see any accidents on Route 7 out of Leesburg, Berryville to Winchester. That all looks like it's in pretty good shape. We have some severe weather that is still out to the west, kind of rolling in our direction, so just be alert to that. I'm Allie Oakley with traffic.
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14: Here's your Panhandle News Network forecast. Tonight, expect overcast skies with a low temperature of 63. Tomorrow, we'll start with some sunshine, then clouds will roll in, bringing a chance of a few brief showers in the afternoon. The high will reach 79 degrees. Tomorrow night will be cloudy and humid with a chance of thunderstorms in the evening, followed by periods of rain and more thunderstorms late at night. The low will be around 65 degrees.

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1: 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Northbound side slows halfway Boulevard to 40. 70 westbound's good. Frederick, Hagerstown, Hancock, all of that is in pretty good shape right now. Don't see any accidents on 15 out of Leesburg. A lot of heavy volume going to White's, very heavy into Luckett's. Then you're going to slow when you get to St. Clair Lane to Point of Rocks. After that, you're fine to 340. Route 9, Berlin Turnpike. Traffic's heavy, heavy into Hillsboro, heavy at Harper's Ferry Road. The rest of the ride to Charlestown and into Martinsburg, traffic's okay. 340, it's fine through Harper's Ferry. Looks like traffic is moving. And westbound side of Route 7 after past Hamilton Station Road, a brief delay. There was an accident being reported on Main Street after the Berlin Turnpike in Percival. I'm Allie Oakley with traffic.
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0: Today's 97.5. More music and better variety. I'm sure at some point in your life you've seen a therapy dog mingling with people in a hospital, a retirement home, an airport, or on a college campus. And maybe you've thought, I know it helps people, but how do these therapy dogs feel about trying to comfort total strangers all day? Well, a new study in the journal Applied Animal Behavior Science says therapy dogs love their jobs. Researchers came to that conclusion after taking saliva samples from dozens of dogs working in children's cancer hospitals. The samples helped researchers measure each dog's stress level before, during, and after their interactions with sick kids because saliva contains traces of cortisol, the stress hormone, and not one dog showed a spike in cortisol. In fact, the only thing that increased was each dog's friendly behaviors, including more tail wagging and looking toward a child rather than away from them, which researchers say were obvious signs the dogs were very happy to be there. If you think your dog has what it takes to become a therapy pet, check out the Therapy Dog Training Program offered by the American Kennel Club. Their website is very simply akc.org.
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0: 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More music and better variety. Time for some sleep intelligence. You'll find plenty of this at Tesh.com. Just in the search engine, put the word sleep. So now we need to forget sleeping pills, apparently, and just put magnesium on the menu. According to the Journal of Research and Medical Sciences, people who get enough magnesium in their daily diet, they have far less trouble sleeping. It's because it's an important mineral for relaxation. I've told you about this a lot, actually. We've seen many studies. It helps neurotransmitters in the brain shut things down at night so we can rest. To get the optimal amount, all you need is a handful of nuts and seeds daily, or if you're like me and talk to your doctor, you might want to take a magnesium supplement.
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